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into 134 Squaw 134, ZKLS, 1140 Commerce Center Drive, 10th Street West, into 184 Traffic Collision BLS, PD responding, Murchison, Fairplex Drive,

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23 Squad 98, the KLS, 16911 Belvoir Boulevard, Maple Street. Engine 73 and 124 is there, traffic was in BOS. 5 Freeway, the old road. Engine 192, La Habra 2, traffic was in BOS. Marcine Street, Carmelo.

engine 18, outside investigation, 4335 111th Street, Acacia Avenue. Engine 54, squad 54, CKLS. Sweetie Boulevard, San Vicente Avenue.

Indian 82, squad 19. 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

into 24 squad 37, seizure. 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Engine 41, abdominal BLS, 3631 Agnes Avenue, School Street. 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

Into 236, 911, hang up, 205 Carson Street. Ulrich Avenue, into 98, squad 98, spec ALS, 14815 Cerritos Avenue, unit 44, Mandale Street.

India 172, squad 172, traffic collision ALS. PD responding, La Brea Avenue, Fairview Boulevard. India 233, squad 33, Chestnut. 45630 Sancroft Avenue, East Avenue H7.

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India 129, Patrol 129, pole fire. Near the gas station at Sierra Highway, East Avenue M. Mary.

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Engine 23, squad 115 in 98th area, unconscious. 15129 Cabell Avenue, Somerset. Engine 167, squad 167, behavioral ALS, 11730 Ramona, unit 201, Ferris.

Engine 120, squad 119, patrol 120, 119's area, traffic collision ALS, northbound 57, north of Pathfinder. Engine 95, public assist, 14903 Normandy Avenue, unit 205, 149th Street.

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into 188 to call 183 injury ALS, Philadelphia Street, Reservoir Street. 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

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Engine 101, squad 101, sick KLS, 750 West San Jose Avenue, unit P4, Mountain Avenue.

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Lincoln 132, Patrol 132, Scott 107, stroke 298-33, Arlene Street, Canyon Lane.

Is it 41 by 147, injury ALS, eastbound 105 at Central? 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

Engine 84, squad 84, difficulty breathing, 4856 West Avenue, L14, unit 106. Engine 44, patrol 44, squad 32, sick ALS, 915 Highland Avenue, unit 78.

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Engine 147, Engines 148, 54, 57, 16, Battalion 13, Structure Fire in 147th District. 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Engine 117, Squad 135, SICK AOS, 3753 East Avenue I, Unit 61. Engine 171, Squad 173. Trauma transfer from Sentinella to Ronald Reagan. Engine 35, Assault. 14775 Firestone Boulevard. Engine 42, Squad 47, Bleed AOS, 4619 Rosemary Boulevard.

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engine 95 in place of engine 41 for a chest pain, 11840 Wilmington Avenue, cross of 118th at the Food for Less. 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

Engine 167, Squad 167, SICK-ALS, with PD on scene, 4155 Durfee Avenue. 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

Squad 26 responding to West Covina with their engine 121 for an altered subject, 1411 Sandia Avenue, Crescent Red, now unit number 5. 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

Squad 87 into West Covina with their engine 123 for a seizure. 815 Barbara Avenue across the Susanna, utilize Red 1. 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

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Engine 149, Squad 124, traffic collision ALS, CHP en route, northbound 5, north of Templin.

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Engine 59, public assist, 10144 South Kalima Road.

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engine 143, traffic was in PLS, Field Road, and Hadley Canyon. 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

Engine 7, Squad 7, sick person, Santa Monica and La Cienega. 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

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Engine Patrol 44, Squad 32, difficulty breathing. 1445 Lemon Avenue.

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Engine 23, Squad 98, difficulty breathing, 8751, Walnut Street.

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Engine 103, squad 40, sick ALS. 8912 Colehurst Drive.

engine 43, Quentin squad 118, battalion 12, traffic collision, persons trapped, DHP en route. Eastbound 60 at Azusa Avenue. Engine patrol 124 outside of investigation, 24830, Laurel Crest Lane.

engine 126, flight 124, diabetic ALS, 24440, Valencia Boulevard, unit 3208. Engine 59, full arrest, 10426 Bogardus Avenue, room 222, bed D.

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Engine 172, squad 172, sick ALS, 118 West, 64th place, unit number 5. Engine 131, squad 131, traffic collision with Sheriff and route, 25th Street East and Olive. Engine 171, abdominal pain, Arbor Vita and Isis,

Flight 127, squad 10, unconscious, 2575 East 218th Street. Engine 44, patrol 44, squad 32, sick person, 11 Woodburn Lane.

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units responding to the brush fire in Andes area. 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

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Engine and Patrol A2 Squad 19 SIG ALS 4800 Oak Grove Drive.

Boulevard. Engine on squad 115, traffic collision 30th District, westbound 91, east of South Power Boulevard. Engine on patrol 82, squad 19, SIG ALS, 4800 Oak Grove Drive.

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Engine 7, traffic collision, La Cienega Boulevard and Melrose Place,

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Engine 102, Squad 101, SIG ALS 242, Wiley Port. Engine 19, traffic collision, 63's area, 4704 Rosemont Avenue. Engine 42, Squad 90, injury 3401 Rio Hondo Avenue.

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engine 148, squad 54, cardiac arrest, 54th district, 9856 Atlantic Avenue. Fire station 124, injury, 26455 Rockwell Canyon Road. Engine 35, squad 20, traffic collision, 49th district, Alondra Boulevard and Trojan Way. Engine of patrol 129, squad 33, chest pain, 65 West Avenue, Lima.

engine 192, La Habra 2, say person BLS 1100 East Whittier Boulevard. Engine 134, squad 135, diabetic ALS 129, area 42011, 4th Street West,

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Engine 184, Squad 187, seizure 1380 West Orange Grove Avenue, Apartment A Alpha. Engine 148, respond in place of engine 57 for cardiac arrest in 57's area, 10001 West Frontage Road, Space 65. Engine 134, outside investigation, 129's area, West Avenue K, Kilo, crosses Sierra Highway.

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166, squad 167, cardiac arrest, 3325 North California Avenue. Engine 169, squad 47, paternity, 11758 East Lower Azusa Road, PD on scene. Engine 117, traffic collision, BLS, East Avenue J, crossing 30th Street East.

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Exit 172, injury BLS 1415, La Tahira Boulevard.

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Engine 88, inside investigation, 24255 West Pacific Coast Highway. 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

HA7 inside investigation, 760 North Baldwin Park Boulevard, engine squad 41, difficulty breathing 12020 South Willowbrook, engine 59, traffic collision BLS, Gun Avenue, cross of Lambert.

engine 58, abdominal pain, BLS, 5640 La Brea Avenue, apartment 11, Bravo, squad 154, respond with your engine already en route to a now sick person, ALS, 510 South 2nd Avenue. 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

An earthquake has been felt in LA County. All BCs shall immediately switch to Advent Talk Group and stand by for roll call, beginning with Battalion 1. BCs are to report an intensity level and current jurisdictional location when called. All other units shall stand by for further instructions. LA repeating, an earthquake has been felt in LA County. All BCs shall immediately switch to Advent Talk Group and stand by for roll call, beginning with Battalion 1. BCs are to report an intensity level and current jurisdictional location when called. All other units shall stand by for further instructions.

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Engine 24, squad 37, chest pains, 400005 10th Street West.

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Engine 40, assault, Gallatin Road, Crossroads Boulevard, stage out for Sheriff en route.

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1.147 Squad 54, injury ALS 11457 Birch Street, unit number B Bravo. 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Engine 103 Abdominal Pain BLS in 40th District 4353 Lindell Avenue.

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Engine 62, squad 183, unconscious in 101's district, Claremont Boulevard, cross of 9th Street. 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Engine 58, fire alarm, 5835 Slauson Avenue. Engine 152, outside investigation, 16741 Cypress Street.

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Report of brush fire in 125th District 5300, Lost Hills Road, Unit 2 RSB 1. 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This will now be known as the Holly Incident. 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Engine Patrol 78, Squad 130, difficulty breathing, 42813, Lee Hill Drive.

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Quint 30, engine 115, vehicle fire on the freeway in 30th District, eastbound 91, west of Pioneer Boulevard. CHP is now.

Engineer Squad 2, unconscious, 3217, Palo Verde Strike North. 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

reported brush fire in the mutual threat zone with LA City. Unit 2 is V3. Comp 1 to follow. Point 166, squad 90, difficulty breathing, 10945 Valley Boulevard. Engine squad 183, unconscious, 1400 East Mission Boulevard. Engine 90, tree fire in 166th District, 11230, Garvey Avenue.

Units responding to the Rush Fire Road 63 District. This will now be known as the Norma IC. 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Command, Valley County V3, primary attack V-Fire 22. Secondary attack V-Fire 23. Air to ground, LA County air to ground. Crew Dozer, LA County Crew 1, Victor 136.0250.

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Engine Patrol 124, Sick BLS, 5 down 5 at New Holland Road.

Engine 54, investigation inside, 9413 Victoria Avenue. Engine 35, squad 30, chest pains, 18011, David Way. Engine 194, squad 49, La Habra 1, Sick ALS, 957 West Imperial Highway.

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Engine 42, move up to cover fire station 82. 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Are we repeating the Norma IC move-ups? Engine 11, move up to cover fire station 74. 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Engine 117, gas leak outside, 6742 East Avenue H Hotel. And squad 116, SIG ALS 17524, Rainsbury Avenue.

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Engine 169, Squad 47, Circular LS 5101, Tyler Avenue.

Port 164, squad 16, bleed ALS in 16th district, 1343 East 83rd Street. Engine 126, squad 111, unconscious, 23743, Valencia Boulevard at the library.

Quentin Squad 187, seizure, 145 Atlantic Street. Engine 57, Squad 41, difficulty breathing. And 148th District, 4345 East Imperial Highway.

reported brush fire in 97th District, San Gabriel Canyon Road, cross of Ranch Road, units utilize V5. Units responding to the brush fire in 97th District, this will now be known as the Peak Incident. Comp plan is the following: Command, LA County V5, Primary Tech, LA County V10 Direct, Secondary Tech, LA County V12 Direct, Air to Ground, LA County Air to Ground, Crew Dozer, LA County Crew 2, Victor 130, Decimal 7000. Engine 14, overdose in 14th District, 1335 West 120th Street. Engine 95, Squad 41, difficulty breathing, 13128 McKinley Avenue. 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

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Engine squad, 50 traffic collision, southbound 5 at Washington, CHP on scene.

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Engine and squad 167, sick personnel, LS 11181 McGurk Avenue.

Truck 82, Squad 11, unconscious, 19th area, Ocean View Boulevard, close to Montrose. Engine 98, Squad 31, chest pain 23's area, 9218 East Olive Avenue. Engine Patrol 129, Squad 134, chest pain 134's area, 1827 West Avenue, K-12.

Squadron Squad 158, NJLS 116th area, 1000 East Victoria Street, School PD en route. Engine Squad 118, traffic collision, ALS, Albatross, cross of Kalima. Engine 135, assault, 117th area, 2640 East Avenue, J4. Sheriff en route, Quint 33, sick person, BLS, 523 West Jackman Street. Engine 148, outside investigation, Carlin Avenue, cross of Bullish Road.

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Engine 233, squad 33, medical rescue, Sierra Highway across the avenue, J8. Engine 136, squad 130, stroke 4104, 127th Street West. Engine 72, squad 71, sick person, ALS 32111, Mulholland Highway. Squad 37 responding, police squad 130. Stroke 136 is area, 41041, 27th Street West.

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LA repeating all units for the second alarm response for the Brush, 97th area, the peak incident. Station location, the Welcome Center off Highway 39.

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Engine 186, move up to cover 86s. Battalion 21, move up to cover at 154s. Engine 167, move up to cover at 44s. Engine 4, move up to cover at 97s. Engine 29, move up to cover at 32s. Engine 118, move up to cover 151s. Engine 186, move up to cover 86s. Battalion 21, move up to cover 154s.

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Engine 17, Quad 28, Battalion 8, gas leak inside, 28th Area, 12426 East Whittier Boulevard, utilize Command 20, Command 20. Engine 33, sick person, ALS 45074 10th Street West.

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Engine 14, sick person, ALS 11239 Southwestern Avenue.

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Engine 3, Psych Rescue, BLS 1154 South Augusta Avenue.

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Engine 103 Squad 50, unconscious, 7860 South Paramount Boulevard. Engine in Squad 73, sick person ALS 23515 West Alliance Avenue, Unit 121.

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Engine 125, Squad 89, unconscious 89's area, 5671 Canaan Road.

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engine 28 fire alarm 1222 North Fairfax Avenue, engine 75 responding to auto aid with Ventura County, eastbound 118 east of Cooner Drive.

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Quint 29, outside investigation, Arrow Highway, cross 605.

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Engine 41, traffic collision BLS, East 120th Street, close to Antwerp Avenue, Sheriff en route. Quint 31, outside investigation 8835, East Somerset Boulevard.

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Engine 19, gas leak outside, 1010 Flint Ridge Avenue. Engine 41, grass fire, 147's area, 105 freeway, cross of Long Beach Boulevard.

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units responding to the brush fire in 72's district. This will now be known as the Bryson incident. The comp plan is the following: Command, LA County V1, Primary Tech, LA County V14 Direct, Secondary Tech, LA County V15 Direct, Overground, LA County Underground, Cruiser, LA County Crew 1, Victor 130, Decimal 7000, Engine 98, Squad 30, Cardiac Arrest in 23, 16206, Bellflower Boulevard, Sheriff is now.

Entering 115 Squad 31 Blue to LS 14709 Hall Court Avenue. Engine 73, traffic collision BLS, Doc Wilder Drive, cross the Sierra Highway. Sheriff is on scene, it's clear to enter. 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

Engine 170, Blue BLS in 162, 3645 West 116th Street. Point 185, Squad 182, difficulty breathing in 183th District, Palomar Street, Casa 8th Street.